I want you to stop. 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Listen to the fat bass. It'll show you you're alive. And listen to this fat bass that will send the blood coursing through your veins.

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0: 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Yes, it is. Yes, it is. We're down in the southern Ottawa County area. Anything weird? Hold on for a second. 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
1: Darkstar FM, Darkstar FM, All Styles of Dark Music. 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